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to you, from us to you, from us to you, from us to you, from us to you, from us to you, from us to you, from us to you, from us to you, from us to you, from us to you, from us to you, from us to you, from us to you, from us to you, from us to you, from us to you, from us to you, from us to you, from us to you, from us to you, from us to you, from us to you, from us to you, from us to you, from us 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

Can you guess what is in it today?

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1896, 1896, 1896, 1896, 1896, 1896, 1896, 1896, 1896, 1896, 1896, 1896, 1896, 1896, 1896, 1896, 1896, 1896, 1896, 1896, 1896, 1896, 1896, 1896, 1896, 1896, 1896, 1896, 1896, 1896, 1896, 1896, 1896, 1896, 1896, 1896, 1896, 1896, 1896, 1896, 1896, 1896, 1896, 1896, 1896, 1896, 1896, 1896, 1896, 1896, 1896, 1896, 1896, 1896, 1896, 1896, 1896, 1896, 1896, 1896, 1896, 1896, 1896, 1896, 1896, 1896, 1896,

Dogbot, dog

This is Chris Jericho. Crank it up.

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Already, said Freddy, said Florence, said Florence, said Florence, said Florence.

0: I'm gonna get you.
1: I'm really the beat, that's all, that's all, that's all, that's all, that's all, that's all, that's all, that's all, that's all, that's all, that's all, that's all, that's all, that's all, that's all, that's all, that's all, that's all, that's all, that's all, that's all, that's all, that's all, that's all, that's all, that's all, that's all, that's all, that's all, that's all, that's all, that's all, that's all, that's all, that's all, that's all, that's all, that's all, that's all, that's all, that's all, that's all, that's all, that's all, that's all, that's all, that's all, that's all, that's all, that's all, that's all, that's all, that's all, that's all, that's all, that's all, that's all, that's all, that's all, that's all, that's all, that's all, that's all, that's all, that's all, that's all, that's all, that's all, that's all, that's all, that's all, that's all, that's all, that's all, that's all, that's all, that's all, that's all, that's all, that's all, that's all, that's all, that's all, that's all, that's all, that's all, that's all, that's all, that's all, that's all, that's all, that's all, that's

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I can make that.

Losing track, losing track, losing track, losing track, losing track, losing track, losing track, losing track, losing track, losing track, losing track, losing track, losing track, losing track, losing track, losing track, losing track, losing track, losing track, losing track, losing track, losing track, losing track, losing track, losing track, losing track, losing track, losing track, losing track, losing track, losing track, losing track, losing track, losing track, losing track, losing track, losing track, losing track, losing track, losing track, losing track, losing track, losing track, losing track, losing track, losing track, losing track, losing track, losing track, losing track, losing track, losing track, losing track, losing track, losing track, losing track, 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losing track, losing track, losing track, losing track, losing track, losing track, losing track, losing track, losing track, losing track, los

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too much. Leagle Much, and let the clash, then let the clash, then let the claims, then let the claims guys, legal to guys, legal to guys, legal to guys, legal to guys, legal to guys, legal to guys, legal to guys, legal to guys, legal to guys, legal to guys, legal to guys, legal to guys, legal to guys, legal to guys, legal to guys, legal to guys, legal to guys, legal to guys, legal to guys, legal to guys, legal to guys, legal to guys, legal to guys, legal to guys, legal to guys, legal to guys, legal to guys, legal to guys, legal to guys, legal to guys, legal to guys, legal to guys, legal to guys, legal to guys, legal to guys, legal to guys, legal to guys, legal to guys, legal to guys, legal to guys, legal to guys, legal to guys, legal to guys, legal to guys, legal to guys, legal to guys, legal to guys, legal to guys, legal to guys, legal to guys, legal to guys, legal to guys, legal to guys, legal to guys, legal to guys, legal to guys, legal to guys, legal to guys, legal to

Scotland will be cloudy with some heavy rain and highs of 20.

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0: building a 400 building a 400 million 400 million pound 400 million pound 100 million pound ball million pound ballroom million pound ballroom at the pound ballroom at the white ballroom at the white ballroom at the white house at the white house unless white house unless white house unless congress unless congress unless congress approves congress approves congress approves approves he approves he approves he orders he order the bill he order the buildings he order the buildings east of the buildings east wing buildings east wing buildings east wing beat east wing beat demolished wing beat demolished beat demolished beat demolished demolished, abolished,
1: Holiday park, holiday park, holiday park, holiday park, holiday park, holiday park, holiday park, holiday park, holiday park, holiday park, holiday park, holiday park, holiday park, holiday park, 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

Northern Ireland, northern Ireland, northern Ireland, northern Ireland, northern Ireland, northern Ireland, northern Ireland, northern Ireland, northern Ireland, northern Ireland, northern Ireland, northern Ireland, northern Ireland, northern Ireland, northern Ireland, northern Ireland, northern Ireland, northern Ireland, northern Ireland, northern Ireland, northern Ireland, northern Ireland, northern Ireland, northern Ireland, northern Ireland, northern Ireland, northern Ireland, northern Ireland, northern Ireland, northern Ireland, northern Ireland, northern Ireland, northern Ireland, northern Ireland, northern Ireland, northern Ireland, northern Ireland, northern Ireland, northern Ireland, northern Ireland, northern Ireland, northern Ireland, northern Ireland, northern Ireland, 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

Dry with sunny spells this morning, across England and Wales, cloud here in Scotland, and here in Scotland.

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The two heat waves in July.

Been a bit under the weather, had a bit of a break.

Wakey, wakey, wakey, wakey, wakey, wakey, wakey, wakey, wakey, wakey, wakey, wakey, wakey, wakey, wakey, wakey, wakey, wakey, wakey, wakey, wakey, wakey, wakey, wakey, wakey, wakey, wakey, wakey, wakey, wakey, wakey, wakey, wakey, wakey, wakey, wakey, wakey, wakey, wakey, wakey, wakey, wakey, wakey, wakey, wakey, wakey, wakey, wakey, wakey, wakey, wakey, wakey, wakey, wakey, wakey, wakey, 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

fill your ears with the light, with the light, with the light, with the light, with the light, with the light, with the light, with the light, with the light, with the light, with the light, with the light, with the light, with the light, with the light, with the light, with the light, with the light, with the light, with the light, with the light, with the light, with the light, with the light, with the light, with the light, with the light, with the light, with the light, with the light, with the light, with the light, with the light, with the light, with the light, with the light, with the light, with the light, with the light, with the light, with the light, with the light, with the light, with the light, with the light, with the light, with the light, with the light, with the light, with the light, with the light, with the light, with the light, with the light, with the light, with the light, with the light, with the light, with the light, with the light, with the light, with the light, with the light, with the light, with the light, with the light, with the light, with the light, with the light, with the light, with the light, with the light, with the light, with the light, with the light, with the light, with the light, with the light, with the light, with the light, with the light, with the light, with the light, with the light, with the light, with the light, with the light, with the light, with the light, with the light, with the light, with the light, with the light, with

See ya.

Mocky Mocks, Mocky Mocks, Mocky Mocks, Mocky Mocks, Mocky Mocks, Mocky Mocks, Mocky Mocks, Mocky Mocks, Mocky Mocks, Mocky Mocks, Mocky Mocks, Mocky Mocks, Mocky Mocks, Mocky Mocks, Mocky Mocks, Mocky 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

So happy, someone else, Great Ian, how does Ian, how does Ian, how does Ian, how does Ian, how does Ian, how does Ian, how does Ian, how does Ian, how does Ian, how does Ian, how does Ian, how does Ian, how does Ian, how does Ian, how does Ian, how does Ian, how does Ian, how does Ian, how does Ian, how does Ian, how does Ian, how does Ian, how does Ian, how does Ian, how does Ian, how does Ian, how does Ian, how does Ian, how does Ian, how does Ian, how does Ian, how does Ian, how does Ian, how does Ian, how does Ian, how does Ian, how does Ian, how does Ian, how does Ian, how does Ian, how does Ian, how does Ian, how does Ian, how does Ian, how does Ian, how does Ian, how does Ian, how does Ian, how does Ian, how does Ian, how does Ian, how does Ian, how does Ian, how does Ian, how does Ian, how does Ian, how does Ian, how does Ian, how does Ian, how does Ian, how does Ian, how does Ian, how does Ian,

Has its thought, has its thought, has its thought, has its thought, has its thought.

Just one four, five to go, five to go, five to go.

Happy birthday, Ricky Rock. He was in links, back in the 80s.

You've already put it on. Put it on.

Tell you who else is 7 eat it here. 7 eat it here. 7 eat it here. 7 eat it here. 7 eat it here. 7 eat it here. 7 eat it here. 7 eat it here. 7 eat it here. 7 eat it here. 7 eat it here. 7 eat it here. 7 eat it here. 7 eat it here. 7 eat it here. 7 eat it here. 7 eat it here. 7 eat it here. 7 eat it here. 7 eat it here. 7 eat it here. 7 eat it here. 7 eat it here. 7 eat it here. 7 eat it here. 7 eat it here. 7 eat it here. 7 eat it here. 7 eat it here. 7 eat it here. 7 eat it here. 7 eat it here. 7 eat it here. 7 eat it here. 7 eat it here. 7 eat it here. 7 eat it here. 7 eat it here. 7 eat it here. 7 eat it here. 7 eat it here. 7 eat it here. 7 eat it here. 7 eat it here. 7 eat it here. 7 eat it here. 7

Chrissy boy, foreman. Tars of madness, coming up shortly.

So as I mentioned, Joe,

Texan Joe Texan Joe Texan would have been 90 would have been 90 would have been 90 would have been 90 would have been 90 would have been 90 would have been 90 would have been 90 would have been 90 would have been 90 would have been 90 would have been 90 would have been 90 would have been 90 would have been 90 would have been 90 would have been 90 would have been 90 would have been 90 would have been 90 would have been 90 would have been 90 would have been 90 would have been 90 would have been 90 would have been 90 would have been 90 would have been 90 would have been 90 would have been 90 would have been 90 would have been 90 would have been 90 would have been 90 would have been 90 would have been 90 would have been 90 would have been 90 would have been 90 would have been 90 would have been 90 would have been 90 would have been 90 would have been 90 would have been 90 would have been 90 would have been 90 would have been 90 would have been 90 would have been 90 would have been 90 would have been 90 would have been 90 would have been 90 would have been 90 would have been 90 would have been 90 would have been 90 would have been 90 would have been 90 would have been

Madness.

0: Together.
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1: 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Ain't gonna bump it, ain't gonna bump no more, bump no

He passed away in 2013, but there was a song, but there was a song, dedicated to the great train robbery.

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Bob Hoskins, Lord Olivier, and there as well.

Requests, requests, requests, requests, requests, requests, requests, requests, requests, requests, requests, requests, requests, requests, requests, requests, requests, requests, requests, requests, requests, requests, requests, requests, requests, requests, requests, requests, requests, requests, requests, requests, requests, requests, requests, requests, requests, requests, requests, requests, 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requests, requests, requests, requests, requests, requests, requests, requests, requests, requests, requests, requests, requests, requests, requests, requests, requests, requests, requests, requests, 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

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O's day, on 07, on 07, on 079, 0798, 798, 798, 498, 448, 446, 447, 447, 447, 47, 17, 17, 12, 12, 12, 2, 2, 2, 2, 2, 2, 8, 2, 8, 2, 8, 2, 8, 8.

Absolutely, everybody. and also happy birthday to everybody that has their birthday today.

Get the yes.

Parents requests on the way.

We also sell shoes. We also sell shoes. We also

Coming up, I've got one for Carolyn, one for Pete, one for Nicholas. Coming up, big D, so good morning to you all.

0: So they go. They go. Parents go. Parents.
1: And the four seasons, four seasons, four seasons, four seasons, four seasons, four seasons, four seasons, four seasons, four seasons, four seasons, four seasons, four seasons, four seasons, four seasons, four seasons, four seasons, four seasons, four seasons, four seasons, four seasons, four seasons, four seasons, four seasons, four seasons, four seasons, four seasons, four seasons, four seasons, four seasons, four seasons, four seasons, four seasons, four seasons, four seasons, four seasons, four seasons, four seasons, four seasons, four seasons, four seasons, four seasons, four seasons, four seasons, four seasons, four seasons, four seasons, four seasons, four seasons, four seasons, four seasons, four seasons, four seasons, four seasons, four seasons, four seasons, four seasons, four seasons, four seasons, four seasons, four seasons, four seasons, four seasons, four seasons, four seasons, four seasons, four seasons, four seasons, four seasons, four seasons, four seasons, four seasons, four seasons, four seasons, four seasons, four seasons, four

When you need us most.

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0: And Rohat,
1: Catch you on the other side. On the other side. Side. Side. Side.

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alert, new heat alert, new heat alert, new heat alert, new heat alert, new heat alert, new heat alert, new heat alert, new heat alert, new heat alert, new heat alert, new heat alert, new heat alert, 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alert, new heat alert, new heat alert, new heat alert, new heat alert, new heat alert, new heat alert, new heat alert, new heat alert, new heat alert, new heat alert, new heat alert, new heat alert, 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

From happy days, ideas.

Welcome back. Welcome back. Welcome back. Welcome back. Welcome back. Welcome back. Welcome back. Welcome back. Welcome back. Welcome back. Welcome back. Welcome back. Welcome back. Welcome back. Welcome back. Welcome back. Welcome back. Welcome back. Welcome back. Welcome back. Welcome back. Welcome back. Welcome back. Welcome back. Welcome back. Welcome back. Welcome back. Welcome back. Welcome back. Welcome back. Welcome back. Welcome back. Welcome back. Welcome back. Welcome back. Welcome back. Welcome back. Welcome back. Welcome back. Welcome back. Welcome back. Welcome back. Welcome back. Welcome back. Welcome back. Welcome back. Welcome back. Welcome back. Welcome back. Welcome back. Welcome back. Welcome back. Welcome back. Welcome back. Welcome back. Welcome back. Welcome back. Welcome back. Welcome back. Welcome back. Welcome back. Welcome back. Welcome back.

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He's 17 house alone, in house alone, Brian Hove, Brian Hove, Brian Hove, Brian Hove, Brian Hove, Brian Hove, Brian Hove, Brian Hove, Brian Hove, Brian Hove, Brian Hove, Brian Hove, Brian Hove, Brian 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

0: Sean Mendes is just 20 years, he's just the bit, he's just the band.
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Shawn Mendes, there's nothing holding me back.

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0: and enjoy fresh and enjoy fresh and enjoy fresh air, enjoy fresh air, enjoy fresh air, to fresh air, together, share together, air together, together, together, no rush, no rush, no rush, no rush, 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the meet up, the meet-up point,
1: Another couple of ads on the way.

Double one, double one, double one, double one, double one, double one, double one, double one, double one, double one, double one, double one, double one, double one, double one, double one, double one, double one, double one, double one, double one, double one, double one, double one, double one, double one, double one, double one, double one, double one, double one, double one, double one, double one, double one, double one, double one, double one, double one, double one, double one, double one, double one, double one, double one, double one, double one, double one, double one, double one, double one, double one, double one, double one, double one, double one, double one, double one, double one, double one, double one, double one, double one, double one, double one, double one, double one, double one, double one, double one, double one, double one, double one, double one, double one, double one, double one, double one, double one, double one, double one, double one, double one, double one, double one, double one, double one, double one, double one, double one, double one, double one, double one, double one, double one, double one, double one, double one, double one, double one, double one, double one, double one, double one, double one, double one, double one, double one, double one, double one, double one, double one, double one, double one, double one, double one, double one, double one, double one, double one, double one, double one, double one, double one, double one, double one

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0: Spends. 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Biggest. Bulls. 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Just center. Just next to. Just next to. Just next to the. Just next to the tower. Next to the tower. To the tower. The tower. 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

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These are the Beatles. I saw standing there.

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Whiskey in the jaw.

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Then call copper cars, in Blythe. 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
1: Seven lives across the north east, across the north east, across the north east, across the north east, north east, since east, since east, since 18, since 18, since 18, since 18, since 18, since 18, since 18, since 18, since 18, since 18, since 18, since 18, since 18, since 18, since 18, since 18, since 18, since 18, since 18, since 18, since 18, since 18, since 18, since 18, since 18, since 18, since 18, since 18, since 18, since 18, since 18, since 18, since 18, since 18, since 18, since 18, since 18, since 18, since 18, since 18, since 18, since 18, since 18, since 18, since 18, since 18, since 18, since 18, since 18, since 18, since 18, since 18, since 18, since 18, since 18, since 18, since 18, since 18, since 18, since 18, since 18, since 18, since 18, since 18, since 18, since 18, since 18, since 18, since 18, since 18, since 18, since 18, since 18, since 18, since 18, since 18, since 18, since 18, since 18, since 18, since 18, since 18, since 18, since 18, since 18, since 18,

Gothic. We've got it. We've got it. We've got it. Got it. Got it. 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

Fantastic plastic. Make your plastic. Make your plastic. Fish of boards, soffit boards, skirt boards, skirt boards, skirt boards, skirt boards, skirt boards, skirt boards, skirt boards, skirt boards, skirt boards, skirt boards, skirt boards, skirt boards, skirt boards, skirt boards, skirt boards, skirt boards, skirt boards, skirt boards, skirt boards, skirt boards, skirt boards, skirt boards, skirt boards, skirt boards, skirt boards, skirt boards, skirt boards, skirt boards, skirt boards, skirt boards, skirt boards, skirt boards, skirt boards, skirt boards, skirt boards, skirt boards, skirt boards, skirt boards, skirt boards, skirt boards, skirt boards, skirt boards, skirt boards, skirt boards, skirt boards, skirt boards, skirt boards, skirt boards, skirt boards, skirt boards, skirt boards, skirt boards, skirt boards, skirt boards, skirt boards, skirt boards, skirt boards, skirt boards, skirt boards, skirt boards, skirt boards, skirt boards
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We plastic.

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to play, to quill, with I, with I, with I, with I, with I, with I, with I, with I, with I, with I, with I, with I, with I, with I, with I, with I, with I, with I, with I, with I, with I, with I, with 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I, with I

The bell, the bell, the bell, the bell, the bell, the bell, the bell, the bell, the bell, the bell, the bell, the bell, the bell, the bell, the bell, the bell, the bell, the bell, the bell, the bell, the bell, the bell, the bell, the bell, the bell, the bell, the bell, the bell, the bell, the bell, the bell, the bell, the bell, the bell, the bell, the bell, the bell, the bell, the bell, the bell, the bell, the bell, the bell, the bell, the bell, the bell, the bell, the bell, the bell, the bell, the bell, the bell, the bell, the bell, the bell, the bell, the bell, the bell, the bell, the bell, the bell, the bell, the bell, the bell, the bell, the bell, the bell, the bell, the bell, the bell, the bell, the bell, the bell, the bell, the bell, the bell, the bell, the bell, the bell, the bell, the bell, the bell, the bell, the bell, the bell, the bell, the bell, the bell, the bell, the bell, the bell, the bell, the bell, the bell, the b

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1: This is the doctor. 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

Hi, I'm the Rin Cry, I'm the Rin Crusty, I'm the Rin Crusty, I'm the Rin Crusty, and you're Crusty, and you're Crusty, and you're Lispy, and you're listening, and you're listening to 106.6 FM.

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Different now. 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Peter Paul. Peter Paul. Peter Paul. Peter Paul. Peter Paul. Peter Paul. Peter Paul. Peter Paul. Peter Paul. Peter Paul. Peter Paul. Peter Paul. Peter Paul. Peter Paul. Peter Paul. Peter Paul. Peter Paul. Peter Paul. Peter Paul. Peter Paul. Peter Paul. Peter Paul. Peter Paul. Peter Paul. Peter Paul. Peter Paul. Peter Paul. Peter Paul. Peter Paul. Peter Paul. Peter Paul. Peter Paul. Peter Paul. Peter Paul. Peter Paul. Peter Paul. Peter Paul. Peter Paul. Peter Paul. Peter Paul. Peter Paul. Peter Paul. Peter Paul. Peter Paul. Peter Paul. Peter Paul. Peter Paul. Peter Paul. Peter Paul. Peter Paul. Peter Paul. Peter Paul

And Laura Armstrong, Laura Armstrong, Armstrong, Slomstrong, Slaughtrong, Slaughter, Slaughter, Slaughter, Slaughter, in Ashington, Ashington, Ashington, Ashington, Ashington, Ashington, Ashington, Ashington, Ashington, Ashington, Ashington, Ashington, Ashington, Ashington, Ashington, Ashington, Ashington, Ashington, Ashington, Ashington, Ashington, Ashington, Ashington, Ashington, Ashington, Ashington, Ashington, Ashington, Ashington, Ashington, Ashington, Ashington, Ashington, Ashington, Ashington, Ashington, Ashington, Ashington, Ashington, Ashington, Ashington, Ashington, Ashington, 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

Beautifully designed new homes.

Maintenance needs to be maintenance, cover maintenance, needs to be maintenance, needs to be maintenance, needs to be maintenance, needs to be maintenance, needs to be maintenance, needs to be maintenance, needs to be maintenance, needs to be maintenance, needs to be maintenance, needs to be maintenance, needs to be maintenance, needs to be maintenance, needs to be maintenance, needs to be maintenance, needs to be maintenance, needs to be maintenance, needs to be maintenance, needs to be maintenance, needs to be maintenance, needs to be maintenance, needs to be maintenance, needs to be maintenance, needs to be maintenance, needs to be maintenance, needs to be maintenance, needs to be maintenance, needs to be maintenance, needs to be maintenance, needs to be maintenance, needs to be maintenance, needs to be maintenance, needs to be maintenance, needs to be maintenance, needs to be maintenance, needs to be maintenance, needs to be maintenance, needs to be maintenance, needs to be maintenance, needs to be maintenance, needs to be maint
There's only one place to go.

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the rest of the weekend, rest of the weekend, and so the weekend, and so we have weekend, and so we have weekend, and so we have heat, and so we have heat, so we have heat wave, we have

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Staying dry and sunny across England, sunny across England, and Wales, with England and Wales, with Wales, with Wales, with Wales, with Wales, with Wales, with Wales, with Wales, with Wales, with Wales, with Wales, with Wales, with Wales, with Wales, with Wales, with Wales, with Wales, with Wales, with Wales, with Wales, with Wales, with Wales, with Wales, with Wales, with Wales, with Wales, with Wales, with Wales, with Wales, with Wales, with Wales, with Wales, with Wales, with Wales, with Wales, with Wales, with Wales, with Wales, with Wales, with Wales, with Wales, with Wales, with Wales, with Wales, with Wales, with Wales, with Wales, with Wales, with Wales, with Wales, with Wales, with Wales, with Wales, with Wales, with Wales, with Wales, with Wales, with Wales, with Wales, with Wales, with Wales, with Wales, with Wales, with Wales, with Wales, with Wales, with Wales, with Wales, with Wales, with Wales, with Wales, with Wales

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At a scent homes. At a scent homes. Dot scent homes. Dot co. Homes. Dot co. Homes. Dot co. Dot co. Dot co. Dot u. Dot uk. Dot uk. Dot uk. Uk. Uk. Uk. Uk.

Temperatures will climb through the rest of the week.

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Ashington.

We have all your car service, your car servicing, and car servicing.

said that. Features, I said that. I wishes, I said that. I wouldn't have said that. I wouldn't make that. I wouldn't make it that. I wouldn't make it far. I wouldn't make it far. I didn't make it far. Looking far. Looking far. Looking me far. Look at me, baby. Look at me, baby. I look at me, baby. I be me, baby. I be pulling. Baby, I be pulling up. Yeah, I be pulling up. If I be pulling up before pulling up before a calling up before a car. Before a cause. For a cause. Shit my cause. Shit my pause. Shit my pause. Shit my part of money. Shit my part of money. Shit my part of money, man. Part of money, man. Yeah, I don't money, man. Yeah, I got funny, man. Yeah, I got funny.

Swinging in a German.

In a foreign, in a foreign, in a foreign, in a foreign, in a foreign, in a foreign, in a foreign, in a foreign, in a foreign, in a foreign, in a foreign, in a foreign, in a foreign, in a foreign, in a foreign, in a foreign, in a foreign, in a foreign, in a foreign, in a foreign, in a foreign, in a foreign, in a foreign, in a foreign, in a foreign, in a foreign, in a foreign, in a foreign, in a foreign, in a foreign, in a foreign, in a foreign, in a foreign, in a foreign, in a foreign, in a foreign, in a foreign, in a foreign, in a foreign, in a foreign, in a foreign, in a foreign, in a foreign, in a foreign, in a foreign, in a foreign, in a foreign, in a foreign, in a foreign, in a foreign, in a foreign, in a foreign, in a foreign, in a foreign, in a foreign, in a foreign, in a foreign, in a foreign, in a foreign, in a foreign, in a foreign, in a foreign, in a foreign,

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The UK's facing the UK's facing its fifth heat, facing its fifth heat, waving its fifth heat, waving its fifth heat, waving its fifth heat, waving its fifth heat, waving its fifth heat, waving its fifth heat, waving its fifth heat, waving its fifth heat, waving its fifth heat, waving its fifth heat, waving its fifth heat, waving its fifth heat, waving its fifth heat, waving its fifth heat, waving its fifth heat, waving its fifth heat, waving its fifth heat, waving its fifth heat, waving its fifth heat, waving its fifth heat, waving its fifth heat, waving its fifth heat, waving its fifth heat, waving its fifth heat, waving its fifth heat, waving its fifth heat, waving its fifth heat, waving its fifth heat, waving its fifth heat, waving its fifth heat, waving its fifth heat, waving its fifth heat, waving its fifth heat, waving its fifth heat, waving its fifth heat, waving its fifth heat, waving its fifth heat, waving its fifth heat, waving its fifth heat

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Raccoon, get the goon, get the goon, get ready, get ready to sing, get ready to sing, ready to sing this, sing this, sing this, sing this, sing this, sing this, sing this, sing this, sing this, sing this, sing this, sing this, sing this, sing this, sing this, sing this, sing this, sing this, sing this, sing this, sing this, sing this, sing this, sing this, sing this, sing this, sing this, sing 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this, sing this, sing this, sing this, sing this, sing this, sing this, sing this, sing this, sing this, sing this, sing this, sing this, sing this, sing this, sing this, sing this, sing this, sing this, sing this, sing this, sing this, sing this, sing this, sing this, sing this, sing this, sing this, sing this, sing this, sing this, sing this, sing this, sing this, sing this, sing this, sing this, sing this, sing this, sing this, sing this, sing this, sing this, sing this, sing this, sing this, sing this, sing

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Tom Brady, with that long blonde hair, that's my head, that's Marsha Brady, Marsha Brady, Marsha Brady, I'm Marsha Brady.

You'll be charged.
You'll be charged a fortune, if you, if you, if you, if you, if you, if you, if you, if you, if you, if you, if you, if you, if you, if you, if you, if you, if you, if you, if you, if you, if you, if you, if you, if you, if you, if you, if you, if you, if you, if you, if you, if you, if you, if you, if you, if you, if you, if you, if you, if you, if you, if you, if you, if you, if you, if you, if 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you, if you, if you, if you, if you, if you, if you, if you, if you, if you, if you, if you, if you, if you, if you, if you, if you, if you, if you, if you, if you, if you, if you, if you, if you, if 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

0: 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Because if you bought a home, you bought a home, and a hotter home, and a hotter home, and a hotter home, and a hotter home, and a hotter home, and a hotter home, and a hotter home, and a hotter home, and a hotter home, and a hotter home, and a hotter home, and a hotter home, and a hotter home, and a hotter home, and a hotter home, and a hotter home, and a hotter home, and a hotter home, and a hotter home, and a hotter home, and a hotter home, and a hotter home, and a hotter home, and a hotter home, and a hotter home, and a hotter home, and a hotter home, and a hotter home, and a hotter home, and a hotter home, and a hotter home, and a hotter home, and a hotter home, and a hotter home, and a hotter home, and a hotter home, and a hotter home, and a hotter home, and a hotter home, and a hotter home, and a hotter home, and a hotter home, and a hotter home, and a hotter home, and a hotter home, and a hotter home, and a hotter home, and a hotter home, and a hotter home, and a hotter home, and a hotter home, and a hotter home, and a hotter
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1: In Glasgow, well, just off, we're just off.

0: just off Glasgow, off Glasgow, off Glasgow, Glasgow, Glasgow, Glasgow.
1: And then we're seeing, and then we're seeing, and then we're seeing, and then we're seeing, and then we're seeing, and then we're seeing, and then we're seeing, and then we're seeing, and then we're seeing, and then we're seeing, and then we're seeing, and then we're seeing, and then we're seeing, and then we're seeing, and then we're seeing, and then we're seeing, and then we're seeing, and then we're seeing, and then we're seeing, and then we're seeing, and then we're seeing, and then we're seeing, and then we're seeing, and then we're seeing, and then we're seeing, and then we're seeing, and then we're seeing, and then we're seeing, and then we're seeing, and then we're seeing, and then we're seeing, and then we're seeing, and then we're seeing, and then we're seeing, and then we're seeing, and then we're seeing, and then we're seeing, and then we're seeing, and then we're seeing, and then we're seeing, and then we're seeing, and then we're seeing, and then we're seeing, and then we're seeing, and then we're seeing, and then we're seeing, and then we're seeing, and then

Letterbox last year.

So it was a film.

0: Michael, when that song, when that song kick, when that song kick, that song kick, song kick, kick, kick.
1: But do you see how much work out, put into that, put into this, put into this, put into this, put into this, put into this, put into this, put into this, put into this, put into this, put into this, put into this, put into this, put into this, put into this, put into this, put into this, put into this, put into this, put into this, put into this, put into this, put into this, put into this, put into this, put into this, put into this, put into this, put into this, put into this, put into this, put into this, put into this, put into this, put into this, put into this, put into this, put into this, put into this, put into this, put into this, put into this, put into this, put into this, put into this, put into this, put into this, put into this, put into this, put into this, put into this, put into this, put into this, put into this, put into this, put into this, put into this, put into this, put into this, put into this, put into this, put into this, put into this, put into this, put into this, put into this, put into this, put into this, put into this, put into this, put into this, put into this, put into this, put into this, put into this, put into this, put into this, put into this, put into this, put into this, put into this, put into this, put into this, put into this, put into this, put into this, put into this, put into this, put into this, put into this, put into this, put into this, put

Interest me about authors.

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back, on my back, on my back, on my back, on my back, on my back, on my back, on my back, on my back, on my back, on my back, on my back, on my back, on my back, on my back, on my back, on my back, on my back, on my back, on my back, on my back, on my back, on my back, on my back, on my back, on my back, on my back, on my back, on my back, on my back, on my back, on my back, on my back, on my back, 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my back, on my back, on my back, on my back, on my back, on my back, on my back, on my back, on my back, on my back, on my back, on my

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0: 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day, recognize every day, recognize every day, recognize every day, recognize every day, recognize every day, recognize every day, recognize every day, recognize every day, recognize every day, recognize every day, recognize every day, recognize every day, recognize every day, recognize every day, recognize every day, recognize every day, recognize every day, recognize every day, recognize every day, recognize every day, recognize every day, recognize every day, recognize every day, recognize every day, recognize every day, recognize every day, recognize every day, recognize every day, recognize every day, recognize every day, recognize every day, recognize every day, recognize every day, recognize every day, recognize every day, recognize every day, recognize every day, recognize every day, recognize every day, recognize every day, recognize every day, recognize every day, recognize every day, recognize every day, recognize every day, recognize every day, recognize every day, 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

Take us upon a book, and get books.

I did the school uniform.

Doesn't matter what you're doing, what you're doing, what you're doing, what you're doing, what you're doing, what you're doing, what you're doing, what you're doing, what you're doing, what you're doing, what you're doing, what you're doing, what you're doing, what you're doing, what you're doing, what you're doing, what you're doing, what you're doing, what you're doing, what you're doing, what you're doing, what you're doing, what you're doing, what you're doing, what you're doing, what you're doing, what you're doing, what you're doing, what you're doing, what you're doing, what you're doing, what you're doing, what you're doing, what you're doing, what you're doing, what you're doing, what you're doing, what you're doing, what you're doing, what you're doing, what you're doing, what you're doing, what you're doing, what you're doing, what you're doing, what you're doing, what you're doing, what you're doing, what you're doing, what you're doing, what you're doing, what you're doing, what you're doing, what you're doing, what you're doing, what you're doing, what you're doing, what you're doing, what you're doing, what you're doing, what you're doing, what you're doing

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0: No.
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this, or do this, or do this, or do this, or do this, or do this, or do this, or do this, or do this, or do this, or do this, or do this, or do this, or do this, or do this, or do this, or do this, or do this, or do this, or do this, or do this, or do this, or do this, or do this, or do this, or do this, or do this, or do this, or do this, or do this, or do this, or do this, or do this, or do this, or do this, or do this, or do this, or do this, or do this, or do this, or do this, or do this, or do this, or do this, or do this, or do this, or do this, or do this, or do this, or do this, or do this, or do this, or do this, or do this, or do this, or do this, or do this, or do this, or do this, or do this, or do this, or do this, or do this, or do this, or do this, or do this, or do this, or do this, or do this, or do this, or do this, or do this, or do this, or do this, or do this, or do this, or do this, or do this, or do this, or do this, or

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the showers on the showers on the showers on the showers on the showers on the showers on the showers on the showers on the showers on the showers on the showers on the showers on the showers on the showers on the showers on the showers on the showers on the showers on the showers on the showers on the showers on the showers on the showers on the showers on the showers on the showers on the showers on the showers on the showers on the showers on the showers on the showers on the showers on the showers on the showers on the showers on the showers on the showers on the showers on the showers on the showers on the showers on the showers on the showers on the showers on the showers on the showers on the showers on the showers on the showers on the showers on the showers on the showers on the showers on the showers on the showers on the showers on the showers on the showers on the showers on the showers on the showers on the showers on the showers on the showers on the showers on the showers on the show

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1: I have it first picked Kathy Dennis, Kathy Dennis, Katniss, Katniss, Kat, Kat, At.

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He hasn't just been the charity

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What about the library?

Or maybe they were trying to put you off. Is it anyone you off? Is it anyone you off? Is it anyone you off? Is it anyone you off? Is it anyone you off? Is it anyone you off? Is it anyone you off? Is it anyone you off? Is it anyone you off? Is it anyone you off? Is it anyone you off? Is it anyone you off? Is it anyone you off? Is it anyone you off? Is it anyone you off? Is it anyone you off? Is it anyone you off? Is it anyone you off? Is it anyone you off? Is it anyone you off? Is it anyone you off? Is it anyone you off? Is it anyone you off? Is it anyone you off? Is it anyone you off? Is it anyone you off? Is it anyone you off? Is it anyone you off? Is it anyone you off? Is it anyone you off? Is it anyone you off? Is it anyone you off? Is it anyone you off? Is it anyone you off? Is it anyone you off? Is it anyone you off? Is it anyone you off? Is it anyone you off? Is it anyone you off? Is it anyone you off? Is it an

UK's heat wave is fifth heat wave of the year. Health alert now in force. Fill towers, reports. Mother yellow heat.

Let them out soon. 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Please call.

I've got a bit of a Liam Gallagher vibe.

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1: 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Okay.
2: It's not been announced yet. So I'll announce yet.

Yeah.

0: 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So I literally can't. I literally can't. I literally can't. I can't.
1: I was actually asked how many I wanted.
2: Put an established author can help and you be.

0: A newbie.
1: Yeah.
0: You're not the first to say that.

Did they do a good lunch?

Let it try.

James Morrison, James Morrison, James Morrison, James Morrison, James Morrison, James Morrison, James Morrison, James Morrison, James Morrison, James Morrison, James Morrison, James Morrison, James Morrison, James Morrison, James Morrison, James Morrison, James Morrison, James Morrison, James Morrison, James Morrison, James Morrison, James Morrison, James Morrison, James Morrison, James Morrison, James Morrison, James Morrison, James Morrison, James Morrison, James Morrison, James Morrison, James Morrison, James Morrison, James Morrison, James Morrison, James Morrison, James Morrison, James Morrison, James Morrison, James Morrison, James Morrison, James Morrison, James Morrison, James Morrison, James Morrison, James Morrison, James Morrison, James Morrison, James Morrison, James Morrison, James Morrison, James Morrison, James Morrison, James Morrison, James Morrison, James Morrison, James Morrison, James Morrison, James Morrison, James Morrison, James Morrison, James Morrison, James Morrison,

I've enjoyed it, and there was no surprise.

I'm just trying to get him in by back again.

give us a call, give us a call, owe us a call, 01 6 0 1 6 7 0 1 6 7 0 1 6 7 0 6 7 0 7 0 7 0 7 0 7 0 7 0 7 0 7 0 7 0 7 0 7 0 7 0 7 0 7 0 7 0 7 0 7 0 7 0 7 0 7 0 7 0 7 0 7 0 7 0 7 0 7 0 7 0 7 0 7 0 7 0 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
2: Ashing, Ashing, Ashing, Ashing, Ashing, Ashing, Ashing, Ashing, Ashing, Ashing, Ashing, Ashing, Ashing, Ashing, Ashing, Ashing, Ashing, Ashing, Ashing, Ashing, Ashing, Ashing, Ashing, Ashing, 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

Witnessed what I've had to what I've

Bye bye now. Bye bye now. Bye bye now.

From thoughtfully planned, fully planned, fully planned, fully planned, fully planned, fully planned, fully planned, fully planned, fully planned, fully planned, fully planned, fully planned, fully 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planned, fully planned, fully planned, fully planned, fully planned, fully planned, fully planned, fully planned, fully planned, fully planned, fully planned, fully planned, fully planned, fully planned, fully planned, fully planned, fully planned, fully planned, fully planned, fully planned, fully planned, fully planned, fully planned, fully planned, fully planned, fully planned, fully planned, fully planned, fully planned, fully planned, fully planned, fully planned, fully planned, fully planned, fully planned, fully planned, fully planned, fully planned, fully planned, fully planned, fully planned, fully planned, fully planned, fully planned, fully planned, fully planned, fully planned, fully planned, fully planned, fully plan

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Hello. Yes. Hello. You are listening. Hello. You are listening. Hello. You are listening. You are listening to. You are listening to. Backs. Listening to. Backs. On the ding. To. Backs. On the decks. To. Backs. On the decks. Backs. On the decks. Here. On the decks. Here. At Codex. Here. At Coast. Here. 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

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Psycho killer, talking head, talking hands.

August 7th, 4th, 5th, 4th, 50th, 4th, 50th, 4th, 50th, 50th, 50th, 50th, 50th, 50th, 50th, 50th, 50th, 50th, 50th, 50th, 50th, 50th, 50th, 50th, 50th, 50th, 50th, 50th, 50th, 50th, 50th, 50th, 50th, 50th, 50th, 50th, 50th, 50th, 50th, 50th, 50th, 50th, 50th, 50th, 50th, 50th, 50th, 50th, 50th, 50th, 50th, 50th, 50th, 50th, 50th, 50th, 50th, 50th, 50th, 50th, 50th, 50th, 50th, 50th, 50th, 50th, 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

Talking head, talking head, talking head, talking head, psycho, psycho, psycho, psycho, killer, poe, killer, poe, killer, before that, we had pink, get the pink, get the pink, get the pink, get the pink, get the pink, get the pink, get the pink, get the pink, get the pink, get the pink, get the pink, get the pink, get the pink, get the pink, get the pink, get the pink, get the pink, get the pink, get the pink, get the pink, get the pink, get the pink, get the pink, get the pink, get the pink, get the pink, get the pink, get the pink, get the pink, get the pink, get the pink, get the pink, get the pink, get the pink, get the pink, get the pink, get the pink, get the pink, get the pink, get the pink, get the pink, get the pink, get the pink, get the pink, get the pink, get the pink, get the pink, get the pink, get the pink, get the pink, get the pink, get the pink, get the pink, get the pink, get the pink, get the pink, get the pink, get the pink, get the pink, get the pink, get the pink, get the pink, get the pink, get the pink, get the

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The beginning of this song. And beginning of this song. And do it. This song. And do it. Song. And do it. Song. And do it. Do it. Easy. Easy. Easy.

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0: to the one's back, the one's back, one's back, one's back, back, one neck, wander. Wanderers walk, wanderers walking, wanderers walking, footballers walking, football, cooking football, club, football, club, ball, club, club, at club, absolutely, absolutely, absolutely, absolutely, absolutely, fantastic, fantastic, fantastic, fantastic group, fantastic group of people, group of people, group of people there who people there who do people there who do and who do as you do as you do as you guessed it as you guessed it as you guessed it walk you guessed it walking fast it. Walking football, walking football, walking football, walking football, football.
1: Need to have

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I am. I that. I am. Abs. That. I am. Absolute. I am. Absolutely. Absolutely loving. Absolutely loving. Absolutely loving. These requests. Loving these requests. Loving these requests. These requests. It's coming. Requests. It's coming fast. It's coming through. It's coming through. It's coming through. It's coming through. It's through. It's through. It's my. It's my kind. It's my kind of music. My kind of music. My kind of music. And I'm kind of music. And I'm kind of music. And I'm music. And I'm ab. And I'm absolute. Absolutely. Absolutely. Loving it, loving it, loving it, loving it, loving it, loving it, loving it, loving it, loving it, loving it, loving it, loving it, loving it, loving it, loving it, loving it, loving it, loving it, loving it, loving it, loving it, loving it, loving it, loving it, loving it, loving it, loving it, loving it, loving it, loving it, loving it, loving it, loving it, loving it, loving it, loving it, loving it, loving it, loving it, loving it, loving it, loving it, loving it, loving it, loving it, loving it, loving it, loving it, loving it, loving it, loving it, loving it, loving it, loving it, 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

Bringing you three hanging you three hours of three hours of non hours of non stop non stop dance dance dance dance dance dance dance dance dance dance dance dance dance dance dance dance dance dance 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dance dance dance dance dance dance dance dance dance dance dance dance dance dance dance dance dance dance dance dance dance dance dance dance dance dance dance dance dance dance dance dance dance 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dance dance dance dance dance dance dance dance dance dance dance dance dance dance dance dance dance dance dance dance dance dance dance dance dance dance dance dance dance dance dance dance dance 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

Tony's cheek, tell us to get up the stairs, this is for you, this is for you, this is for you, this is for you, for you.

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Saturday night dance, Saturday night dance, Saturday night dance, Saturday night dance, Saturday night dance, Saturday night dance, Saturday night dance, Saturday night dance, Saturday night dance, 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

Now live. Bringing you three hours, three hours of non, hours of non, hours of non, hours of non, hours of non, hours of non, hours of non, hours of non, hours of non, hours of non, hours of non, hours of non, hours of non, hours of non, hours of non, hours of non, hours of non, hours of non, hours of non, hours of non, hours of non, hours of non, hours of non, hours of non, hours of non, hours of non, hours of non, hours of non, hours of non, hours of non, hours of non, hours of non, hours of non, hours of non, hours of non, hours of non, hours of non, hours of non, hours of non, hours of non, hours of non, hours of non, hours of non, hours of non, hours of non, hours of non, hours of non, hours of non, hours of non, hours of non, hours of non, hours of non, hours of non, hours of non, hours of non, hours of non, hours of non, hours of non, hours of non, hours of non, hours of non, hours of non, hours of non, hours of non, hours of non, hours of non, hours of non, hours of non, hours of non, hours of non, hours of non, hours of non, hours of non, hours of non, hours of non

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Saturday night dance classics, with Missy B, on Coast Radio,

I've just been informed. I've just been informed. I've just been informed. I've just been informed. I've just been informed. I've just been informed. I've just been informed. I've just been informed. I've just been informed. I've just been informed. I've just been informed. I've just been informed. I've just been informed. I've just been informed. I've just been informed. I've just been informed. I've just been informed. I've just been informed. I've just been informed. I've just been informed. I've just been informed. I've just been informed. I've just been informed. I've just been informed. I've just been informed. I've just been informed. I've just been informed. I've just been informed. I've just been informed. I've just been informed. I've just been informed. I've just been informed. I've just been informed. I've just been informed. I've just been informed. I've just been informed. I've just been informed. I've just been informed. I've just been informed. I've just been informed. I've just been informed. I've just been informed. I've just been informed. I've just been informed. I've just been informed. I've just been informed. I've just been informed. I've just been informed. I've just been informed. I've just been informed. I've just been informed. I've just been informed. I've just been informed. I've just been informed.

Saturday night, 7 course, 7 course, 7 course, 7 course, 7 course, 7 course, 7 course, 7 course, 7 course, 7 course, 7 course, 7 course, 7 course, 7 course, 7 course, 7 course, 7 course, 7 course, 7 course, 7 course, 7 course, 7 course, 7 course, 7 course, 7 course, 7 course, 7 course, 7 course, 7 course, 7 course, 7 course, 7 course, 7 course, 7 course, 7 course, 7 course, 7 course, 7 course, 7 course, 7 course, 7 course, 7 course, 7 course, 7 course, 7 course, 7 course, 7 course, 7 course, 7 course, 7 course, 7 course, 7 course, 7 course, 7 course, 7 course, 7 course, 7 course, 7 course, 7 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

Friday, Saturday, Sunday, Saturday, Saturday, Saturday, Saturday, Saturday, Saturday, Saturday, Saturday, Saturday, Saturday, Saturday, Saturday, Saturday, Saturday, Saturday, Saturday, Saturday, Saturday, Saturday, Saturday, Saturday, Saturday, Saturday, Saturday, Saturday, Saturday, Saturday, Saturday, Saturday, Saturday, Saturday, Saturday, Saturday, Saturday, Saturday, Saturday, Saturday, Saturday, Saturday, Saturday, Saturday, Saturday, Saturday, Saturday, Saturday, Saturday, Saturday, Saturday, Saturday, Saturday, Saturday, Saturday, Saturday, Saturday, Saturday, Saturday, Saturday, Saturday, Saturday, Saturday, Saturday, Saturday, Saturday, Saturday, Saturday, Saturday, Saturday, Saturday, Saturday, Saturday, Saturday, Saturday, Saturday

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It's that time again. 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It's time for the co-central mix on Coast Radio with Kieran P.

And this is how it sounds.

Really enjoyed that one.

so good, so good, so good, so good, so good, good. Bridgerton.

A staple, a staple of the staple of the show, of the show, of the show, of the show, of the show, of the show, of the show, of the show, of the show, of the show, of the show, of the show, of the show, of the show, of the show, of the show, of the show, of the show, of the show, of the show, of the show, of the show, of the show, of the show, of the show, of the show, of the show, of the show, of the show, of the show, of the show, of the show, of the show, of the show, of the show, of the show, of the show, of the show, of the show, of the show, of the show, of the show, of the show, of the show, of the show, of the show, of the show, of the show, of the show, of the show, of the show, of the show, of the show, of the show, of the show, of the show, of the show, of the show, of the show, of the show, of the show, of the show, of the show, of the show, of the show, of the show, of the show, of the show, of the show, of the show, of the show, of the show, of the show, of the show, of the show, of the show, of the show, of the show, of the show, of the show, of the show, of the show, of the show, of the show, of the show, of the show, of the show, of the show, of the show, of the show, of the show, of the show

In his own right.

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to big groove to big drop to big drop to big drops, big drops, drops, drops, coasts, coasts, and coast central mix, central mix, central mix, central.

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Central Coast Central Coast Central Coast Central Coast Central Coast Central Coast Central Coast Central Coast Central Coast Central Coast Central Coast Central Coast Central Coast Central Coast Central Coast Central Coast Central Coast Central Coast Central Coast Central Coast Central Coast Central Coast Central Coast Central Coast Central Coast Central Coast Central Coast Central Coast Central Coast Central Coast Central Coast Central Coast Central Coast Central Coast Central Coast Central Coast Central Coast Central Coast Central Coast Central Coast Central Coast Central Coast Central Coast Central Coast Central Coast Central Coast Central Coast Central Coast Central Coast Central Coast Central Coast Central Coast Central Coast Central Coast Central Coast Central Coast Central Coast Central Coast Central Coast Central Coast Central Coast Central Coast Central Coast Central Coast Central Coast Central Coast Central Coast Central Coast Central Coast Central Coast Central Coast Central Coast Central Coast Central Coast Central Coast Central

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Sounds like.

Central Mix.

Keep it locked. The coast central vibe is on.

Two of the co central, the co central, the co central, the co central, the co central, the co central, the co central, the co central, the co central, the co central, the co central, the co central, the co central, the co central, the co central, the co central, the co central, the co central, the co central, the co central, the co central, the co central, the co central, the co central, the co central, the co central, the co central, the co central, the co central, the co central, the co central, the co central, the co central, the co central, the co central, the co central, the co central, the co central, the co central, the co central, the co central, the co central, the co central, the co central, the co central, the co central, the co central, the co central, the co central, the co central, the co central, the co central, the co central, the co central, the co central, the co central, the co central, the co central, the co central, the co central, the co central, the co central, the co central, the co central, the co central, the co central, the co central, the co central, the co central, the co central, the co central, the co central, the co central, the co central, the co central, the co central, the co central, the co central, the co central, the co central, the co central, the co central, the co central, the co central, the co central, the co central, the co central, the co central, the co central, the co central, the co central, the co central, the co central, the co central

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Central mix.

This is a complete, this is a complete, this is a complete, this is a complete, this is a complete, this is a complete, this is a complete, this is a complete, this is a complete, this is a complete, this is a complete, this is a complete, this is a complete, this is a complete, this is a complete, this is a complete, this is a complete, this is a complete, this is a complete, this is a complete, this is a complete, this is a complete, this is a complete, this is a complete, this is a complete, this is a complete, this is a complete, this is a complete, this is a complete, this is a complete, this is a complete, this is a complete, this is a complete, this is a complete, this is a complete, this is a complete, this is a complete, this is a complete, this is a complete, this is a complete, this is a complete, this is a complete, this is a complete, this is a complete, this is a complete, this is a complete, this is a complete, this is a complete, this is a complete, this is a complete, this is a complete, this is a complete, this is a complete, this is a complete, this is a complete, this is a complete, this is a complete, this is a complete, this is a complete, this is a complete, this is a complete, this is a complete, this is a complete,

Built for big rooms. This is the soundtrack to that, right now, in your ears.

We are dancing, we are dancing around the studio at the moment.

Let me give you, let me give.

Kevin Harris, Calvin Harris, Calvin Harris, and Harris, and Jazz, and Jazzy, Satisfy, Satisfy, Satisfy, the Satisfy, the Satisfy, the Satisfy, the Satisfy, the Satisfy, the Satisfy, the Satisfy, the Satisfy, the Satisfy, the Satisfy, the Satisfy, the Satisfy, the Satisfy, the Satisfy, the Satisfy, the Satisfy, the Satisfy, the Satisfy, the Satisfy, the Satisfy, the Satisfy, the Satisfy, the Satisfy, the Satisfy, the Satisfy, the Satisfy, the Satisfy, the Satisfy, the Satisfy, the Satisfy, the Satisfy, the Satisfy, the Satisfy, the Satisfy, the Satisfy, the Satisfy, the Satisfy, the Satisfy, the Satisfy, the Satisfy, the Satisfy, the Satisfy, the Satisfy, the Satisfy, the Satisfy, the Sat

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and here it is, and here it is, and here it is, and here it is, echo is, echo storms, echo storm, echo storms, echo storms, and storms, and storms, and Selena, and Selena, and Selena, Selena, Balina, Baron, Baron, Baron, Baron, Baron, free, free your, free your mind, free your mind, free your mind, your mind, mind, the mind, the extends, the extend, the extended me, extended me, extended me, 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

Post central mix, central mix, central mix, central mix, central mix, central mix, central mix, central mix, central mix, central mix, central mix, central mix, central mix, central mix, central mix, central mix, central mix, central mix, central mix, central mix, central mix, central mix, central mix, central mix, central mix, central mix, central mix, central mix, central mix, central mix, central mix, central mix, central mix, central mix, central mix, central mix, central mix, central mix, central mix, central mix, central mix, central mix, central mix, central mix, central mix, central mix, central mix, central mix, central mix, central mix, central mix, central mix, central mix, central mix, central mix, central mix, central mix, central mix, central mix, central mix, central mix, central mix, central mix, central mix, central mix, central mix, central mix, central mix, central mix, central mix, central mix, central mix, central mix, central mix, central mix, central mix, central mix, central mix, central mix, central mix, central mix, central mix, central mix, central mix, central mix, central mix, central mix, central mix, central mix, central mix, central mix, central mix, central mix, central mix,

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6.6, 6.6, 6.6, 6.6, 6.6, 6.6, 6.6, 6.6, 6.6, 6.6, 6.6, 6.6, 6.6, 6.6, 6.6, 6.6, 6.6, 6.6, 6.6, 6.6, 6.6, 6.6, 6.6, 6.6, 6.6, 6.6, 6.6, 6.6, 6.6, 6.6, 6.6, 6.6, 6.6, 6.6, 6.6, 6.6, 6.6, 6.6, 6.6, 6.6, 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